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0: 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Mit der Antenne-App hast du uns immer dabei.
1: 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I hate to hear you crying over the phone, dear. For 7 years running, you've been a soldier. But better days are coming, better days are coming for you. 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

0: 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When time is moving so fast, wish there was a way to know that we're in the good old days before we all just leave.
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0: 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Yeah, we turning it up.
1: 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Willkommen zu Hause.

Facing fears, caught in the flash, our shadows cast, playing love games that never last.